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5: Let's find out what's happening after 3 o'clock. It is 3:45. Not that I would tell Guy Havelt what to do, but if I was Guy Havelt, I would just say 6 words. Ryan Fox, World Cup, All Blacks, say a telephone number. Happy days, mate. How are you, fella?
6: That sounds good to me. How am I? I am buzzing, but I'm bloody tired. I'm on adrenaline. The alarm went off at 1:50. Actually, I was awake before the alarm went off, but the alarm went

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2: Well written, the jewel in the Guinness crown. 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

0: exhortation of the home fans. Bertos. Shots! Goal! Goal, New Zealand!
1: Well, he missed one a couple of seconds ago. He makes absolutely no mistake here. Rises to the cross. Rory Fallon just heads that one past Jaffa.
2: No time at all. It's what you dream of, a putt to win the Open.
3: He has it! Ryan Fox, champion golfer of the year. He celebrates, and far away New Zealand celebrates with him.
4: We certainly do. And thank you, Sky TV, for putting a replay of the final roundup just as we speak. Sky Sport 1, if you want to watch it while listening to us. Cameron Young playing the second at the moment. Ryan Fox not too far away from teeing off. Enjoy that for the rest of the evening. I probably will when I go home. Comparing the final round of the Open this morning to the World Cup final, there was a stark contrast in excitement levels. Obviously, there was more skin in the game with Foxy involved, but even spectacle-wise, the golf was far more enthralling than the footy, especially with how those Argentinians were carrying on. Couldn't agree more with you. Steve Williams, by the way, with us very, very shortly. Ricky Herbert as well, a little bit later on this hour, and we will find out what's on breakfast tomorrow as well. It's been forgotten a lot with the golf and football, but absolutely clutch from Mitchell Santner versus the Windies. Has he surpassed Vittori in ODIs? Two, the mayor of Foxton needs to retire and give Ryan the job, or at least give him some free real estate. Good text. There is a new stallion standing this season, the Foxes. Good omen from Graham. That is a good omen. And what else have we got here? Great stat from the last 3 weekends of Nations Championship, 18 games and only 18 penalty goals. Two have been missed while we running rugby is back, says Mark. That is very true. And Guy, the difference with maybe giving Ryan a knighthood would be if he is still playing top level golf in, say, 10 years' time, continuing giving us these happy moments like this morning. Already had a couple so far. Sadly, we know what happened with Michael Campbell after he won the US Open.

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0: Ferran Torres!
1: Ferran Torres!
0: He has launched it in with the volley, Ferran Torres! And they run off in jubilation, Spain! They take a 1-0 lead at the very start of the second half of extra time, and Ferran Torres has laced it in on the left boot, thunders past Emiliano Martinez.

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9: Well, Jared Croker is rock solid. He has shown up for work, shown up.

0: It's just got, I think it's one. I think one comes out. I don't know which one. Or one can go in if makes it. Yeah.
1: Yeah. I think Manly might be gone.
0: You reckon?
1: They're not. Well, I don't know.
0: Some injuries.
1: You think the top eight might? Yeah. I just think without Tom, the top eight probably stays.
0: You reckon?
1: I don't know the order, but probably stays.
0: Yep.
1: Yeah, but I've been burnt before.
0: Yeah,
1: I mean, look, I don't know. Anyway, keep those texts coming in. 0457 736 736. 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
2: Winter's here, but

0: Porta Krejcikova won the WTA 250 in Athens. She definitely spoilt the party.
1: Krejcikova has her ninth main tour title. She has remained cool in the cauldron of centre court here in Athens. They all wanted Sakkari to win. Krejcikova came here with a job to do, and it's job well done. 7-6, 6-3. She is victorious here in Athens.
2: What a match, what a tournament, what a week. I mean, it's been a huge privilege to be here with you today at such a historical moment for you, I'd say. I think playing in front of the home crowd is something very, very special, and I'm really pleased and happy that you could experience it. We know each other since we were 12, so it's been many, many years.
0: Barbora Krejcikova.

Regarding Claire, she's an Australian citizen who has spent most of her life in Australia but has relocated for the time being to Belgium due to her father's work, though she comes back to Australia every year. She's actively connected to the Australian pathway, joining junior tours and, of course, representing Australia. She was awarded the Wimbledon opportunity as the highest-ranked girl in the 2012 birth year. So that is the explanation

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14: 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It's been an early morning for me. I've set up from Hawke's Bay this morning, and while I'm driving, Spain have won the World Cup, Ryan Fox has won an Open. 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
0: Welcome back, Brett Phillips with you tonight, 1300 736 736. You can always give us a call, as Michael has done up on the beautiful sunny coast. Michael, welcome.

0: very, very good. But also his ability post-contact, again, another strong runner. And I think just at the moment, they are our best 12 and 13 in combination.
1: There's been a lot of talk, too, about the loose combination. It was interesting because Tyke Byrne played at six for Ireland. We know what a good lock he's been, but he very much looked like a...

0: the opposition a wee bit, doesn't he? He's one of those guys that, yeah, not afraid of a little bit of niggle. And I think the Irish were found out, particularly on Ardie's try. Ardie picked the ball up and burned and hardly got off the scrum as Ardie was ploughing over the line. So they went for bulk and it didn't work for them. We went for bulk and I think it worked for us.
1: Mm. Look, just looking back over the 3 weeks of the competition,

0: turn the match completely. And I'm not sure who the officials are for these games, but boy, there's going to be some real pressure on them.
1: Yeah, for sure. Okay, just sum it up. Nisbo, three tests in to the new era under a new coach, perhaps a new approach to the game that we're starting to see. Wrap it up. Tell us what you think of where they started, where they are now, and how good this team could become on the basis of what you've seen.
0: Look, I'd give it a 7 out of 10 at the moment. I mean, it's not perfect by any means, but I've seen a real improvement over the 3 weeks. I think we're a lot closer to knowing who our best 15 to put on the park are and the depth that we have in the squad. I'm feeling pretty optimistic about it, Ted. As I said before,

0: sporting pedigree, and to see him out there doing the damage is it's just awesome. And of all people, I do find this with all New Zealanders who, because we've got a special batch at the minute. You think of Steve Adams, Liam Lawson, Foxy's yep. doing his thing, and Lydia Ko. Yeah, we've just yep. got this kind
1: Lisa Carrington.
0: Yeah, but we've got these sports people who are very global.
1: Mm.
0: But I think the New Zealand culture we have

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1: We've got it when you want it at your Night and Day store, Night and Day.
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9: A couple of years ago, I said, what was my dream and aspirations for Kiwis? Ryan Fox to win a major. It's been a long time. 2005, Michael Campbell. I think it's time soon.
10: Taking no time at all. It's what you dream of. I'd like to win the Open.
11: He has it! Ryan Fox, champion golfer of the year. He celebrates as far away in New Zealand celebrates with him.
9: Damn right we're celebrating this morning. Ryan Fox is the Open.

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1: We can't wait. They'll be at it again next week. Willie Pocheng, part of Sky's commentary team, of course. Great to have your thoughts with us this morning, Willie. Have a great day, bud.
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3: There are moments in New Zealand sporting history where you can remember where you were, what you were doing, the feeling that gave you.

0: go back to the World Cup in 2023, don't you, with the red card and the damage that that did. I mean, you could argue to be blue in the face that it shouldn't have been a red card, and you could also argue that maybe the Springboks should have got one as well, but nevertheless, you're dead right. There are going to be points in this series that are going to turn the match completely. And I'm not sure who the officials are for these games, but boy, there's going to be some real pressure on them.
1: Yeah, for sure. Okay, just sum it up. Nisbo, three tests in to the new era under a new coach, perhaps a new approach to the game that we're starting to see. Wrap it up. Tell us what you think of where they started, where they are now, and how good this team could become on the basis of what you've seen.
0: Look, I'd give it a 7 out of 10 at the moment. I mean, it's not perfect by any means, but I've seen a real improvement over the 3 weeks. I think we're a lot closer to knowing who our best 15 to put on the park are and the depth that we have in the squad. I'm feeling pretty optimistic about it, TJ. As I said before, I don't see too many weaknesses in this team, and it's just all about execution now. And I feel confident in the coaching staff. I feel confident in the leadership, and I think we've got the right players on the park.
1: Good on you, mate. You have a good day. We'll talk soon.
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9: Tackle up. Egan wants to go short side. He finds Tamati Martin. Here's some shape developing to Opiki. Leotolo Atene to Lesniak in the right corner. Aki, lovely pull to Baker. Freddie Armstrong Nichols. Oh, that was spectacular. Lavinia Tahola Liku. What hands? And that's a stunner.
10: Sorensen McGee. His speed outside and Vahakolo. And in away. Pure gas. You can't beat it. Caitlin Vahakolo as the Blues go end to end.
11: Taking no time at all. It's what you dream of, a putt to win the Open.
9: He has it. Ryan Fox, champion golfer of the year. He celebrates. And far away, New Zealand celebrates with him.
12: Oh, this ain't no ordinary Monday. Belated good morning to you, morena everyone. 12 minutes after 10, Sport Nation mornings. What a day. The most exciting, exhilarating morning you could ever imagine. A New Zealander on top of the golfing world, Ryan Fox, becomes just the fourth Kiwi to claim a major. Supping from the famous claret jug after a quite brilliant victory in the Open Championship, our man Dave Bileski has been there right through, and we're going to hear from him shortly. No doubt the party is in full swing. An even more famous trophy, the Jules Rimet Trophy. Spain's, for the second time, a Ferran Torres goal deep into extra time, beating Argentina in a tight, tense final in New Jersey. We had it all, red cards, disallowed goals, VAR, but in the end, Spain have set off the red and yellow flags waving all around the world. The 104th game of a memorable tournament, and what a final to match. The Black Caps this morning. It's been hard to know where to look. We've had to have about three TV sets going. Black Caps, well, it was tough going at Kensington Oval, and what a struggle it was, but they got there. Mitch Santner, with a bit of help, from the other end, getting New Zealand home a one-wicket win at the Kensington Oval, where they would have loved the West Indies to win as a tribute to the late Sir Garfield Sobers, but the Black Caps, they found a way to do it. Well, the All Blacks 3-from-3, a sweep of the July Internationals, their best performance yet under Dave Rennie. Spiked Ireland's guns, showed more than enough flash.

But of course, it had the upgrade that Liam Lawson hadn't had. And yeah, just things didn't have the speed. There was also, I think there was a safety car at one stage, which enabled a couple of cars to get in, and that affected his place. So he finished outside the top 10. So yeah, that little run of gathering points comes to an end, but he will get the upgrade for the next one. And hopefully that will enable him just to get back into that points accumulating mode that he's been in. Well, so what a morning. What an incredible morning it has been. It is, as I say, so wonderful to have you with us. Text on 8833. Give us your thoughts. What's been your highlight? What's stuck for you this morning out of everything that we've seen? 22 after 10, and we will try and catch up with our man Dave Valesky in just a moment, because he is there.

0: Yeah. Amazing.
1: Just an unknown ruck penalty coming in the 78th minute.
0: I would love it.
1: Yeah, right in front, and the kicker still takes 2.5 minutes to kick it. You know, those
0: correct.
1: Ones, that's what we want to see.
0: That is exactly what the game needs.
1: Just on that, the end of that game, by the way, Argentina's Leandro Padres, he was apparently, the initial report was he was actually sent off for pushing his Spain opponent by the throat. But the red card was removed from the record shortly afterwards. Now, no evidence of any disciplinary action being taken at the time.
0: Well, he got a red card after the final whistle.
1: That's the World Cup summed up in a nice little bow. A red card given, rescinded, no one knows about it, nothing to see here, nothing to see here. Smile and wave, boys.
0: I had to make a phone call to Johnny, I got to rescind it. It's 6:39, we'll take a short break.
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3: The Black Caps have clinched the series, but there's still one more chapter to come. A thrilling one-wicket win in the fourth ODI sealed a 3-1 series victory over the West Indies. Now, it's time for the fifth and final match in Barbados. And for some added pressure, with the Black Caps sitting second in the ODI rankings, they'll be looking to chase down India for the top spot. The Black Caps against the West Indies, fifth ODI. 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
1: With Go

Coming up 7:45 here on Sport Nation, you with Scotty and Izzy, Sammy and Robbie running the show for us as always. We're here through till 9 o'clock. It is going to be TJ and Chappie joining you after 9 a.m. this morning. Time to talk a bit of

in the antics which some of these young guys go through. And he's refreshing. It's refreshing to see somebody like Ryan playing the game as it was meant to be played and getting on with it. And I just hope that this is he's a forerunner and setting a new style of the game. This is a game that we used to play 50, 60 years ago. And it's

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0: pressure. With the Black Caps sitting second in the ODI rankings, they'll be looking to chase down India for the top spot. The Black Caps against the West Indies, fifth ODI. 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

0: an intent with the carries of Scotland. There's an intent with the running of Rowe. And he's just about 3 metres short. Scotland opening up Argentina. Schumann at pace. Immovable object. That is a terrific try. Created by Rowe. Finished by Schumann. And Scotland, who started with a wobble, well, they're flying now.
1: Yes.
2: Plus the former Welsh international, Philip Patatia, who's with us. Eddie James is adding his weight to this particular maul down from the line out. It's there with Dowie Lake as it crabs across. Has Lake got the room to find the line? Yes, he has.
3: Finn Smith onto Atkinson. Faye Wabosa, who always seems to find gaps where others can't. Offloads beautifully to Ben Earl. Ben Earl gets it down. England have a second.
1: Miafu plays scrum half. There's Luku. And they're taken by Jalibert. It is pure class from France.
4: A bit of momentum. You're a momentum team. Lamoureux goes out the back. Here's Brex to Ioane. Ioane accelerating. And Ioane scores.
0: Plenty of options too. Conan. He stopped just 3 metres short of the line. O'Toole smuggles it away. Burns got it now. Gibson Park, they go with the ball in the room. And I guess Conan has got it.
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0: nicely played on the up in good control. Western Graves gets a first boundary for the West Indies. And run away for four. Yes, it does run away for four.
1: Edge this time, so the missed opportunity doesn't cost too much for New Zealand, doesn't cost anything.
0: Yeah, there's the first one, precisely what Shea Hope and the West Indies want. What a catch! We saw a return catch in the first innings. This one betters that, and it's Matthew Ford again. It takes on the fielders and it perfectly bisects them.

0: First, that's the main
1: guy. we'll start with him, and then the others can follow.
2: He can carry Foxy's clubs.
1: Yeah.
2: He can be his caddy.
1: With Ryan, I mean, we know he loves coming home. He loves his fishing.
0: Yeah,
1: he loves being back in New Zealand. I'm sure he would love to play if the stars lined up. I mean, that's got to be the most encouraging thing.
0: I think so.

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1: Do we have space for the price?
0: $1,799.
1: Now that's what I call out of this world.
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